trumpet and the seal. And the candlestick that lights up your bed with seeds and flowers. And the lion on your

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Hardcore feminism for your ears.

wish that I could light the path that leads to a life of no mistakes. Hold you from the down, be done, the living out of safety seems to take. I remember still the child in you.

I would cut my legs and tits off when I think of Boris Karloff and Kinski in the dark of the moon. It made me dream of Nosferatu, trapped on the Isle of Dr. Moreau.

one thing well. You only gotta do one thing well to make it in this world, man. You got a woman waiting for you there. All you ever gotta do is be a good man one time to one woman.

0: Thank you.
1: Hello and good evening to you all. We normally start recent concerts with a piece of music that was composed by the blind harpist Thurla O'Carlin, and that piece you've just heard was one of his untitled tunes. We're going to continue with two songs in Gaelic. The first one is entitled An Cruiscín Lán. It means the full jug, and it's a song about a man who wants all his friends to take him to the pub after he is well dead and gone. He wants them to take them to the pub and fill him up with beer. And the second song is called Cuapulumdu Bui. It does mean, my love is like the cuckoo bird. And this song is through the eyes of an old man who marries a young girl, giving him so much trouble and heartaches that he says he wouldn't do it again if he had the second chance.

0: 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The tablet! You crapped! The puke on your chest! Everything! Everything! Everything he could get! He's hungry! 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Airless space! 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Cutting clean through! The person! 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
0: 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It's called That's All Right, Mama?
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Going hell. Going crazy. Going start raising hell. Going hell. Going crazy. Going start raising hell. Going hell. 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Going hell. Going crazy. Going start raising hell.